0: What's up, bitches?
1: You know, burger spelled backwards is Scooby-Doo offering a leg rub. You just said that out loud, didn't you? How's it going, beer drinkers and hell raisers? I'm Dave Duran, and this is your Hump Day Night Service.

0: 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Their first album in 16 years, Lost Horizon, is set for release on November 27th.
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6: 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Lows level off around 59 tonight.

0: Rock and Roll Hall of Famer ZZ Top, inducted back in 2004. The 2026 Rock and Roll Hall of Fame induction ceremony is Saturday, November the 14th, out in Los Angeles. You can catch the ceremony on ABC December the 8th and on Hulu and Disney Plus December 9th.
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7: Here's your Thunder 103.9 forecast. Lows level off around 59 tonight under overcast skies. Winds out of the northeast, 5 to 10 miles an hour. Cloudy skies expected tomorrow. Chance of thunderstorms. Highs level off around 76. I'm meteorologist Ray Miller. Currently 67.
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0: Def Leppard has announced a huge tour for 2027. Also, Long Live Def Leppard, a feature-length documentary about the band, will hit theaters in 2027. I'm Double D Queen. Rocks Your Way next.
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Aerosmith has come out of retirement, but for how long? They have two shows scheduled for October 29th and November 1st out in California with lots of their friends helping out. You can hit up their website and their socials to know more.

0: Hey, Bowie fans, you might want to plan a trip to the Rock and Roll Hall of Fame in Cleveland, as this November through January 2027, the Rock Hall will host an exclusive Bowie 80 retail pop-up, fan activities, and dedicated photography showcase in celebration of what would be David Bowie's 80th birthday. It's a must for David Bowie superfans everywhere.
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13: Here's your Thunder 103.9 forecast. Lows level off around 59 tonight under overcast skies. Winds out of the northeast, 5 to 10 miles an hour. Cloudy skies expected tomorrow. Chance of thunderstorms. Highs level off around 76. I'm meteorologist Ray Miller. Right now, 66.
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8: Here's your Thunder 103.9 forecast. Lows level off around 59 tonight under overcast skies. Winds out of the northeast, 5 to 10 miles an hour. Cloudy skies expected tomorrow. Chance of thunderstorms. Highs level off around 76. I'm meteorologist Ray Miller. Right now, 66.
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0: This October 25th, Scorpions guitarist Matthias Yabs will celebrate birthday number 71. I'm Dave Duran. Thin Lizzy rides your way next.
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Just yesterday, Sammy Hagar turned 79 and closed out a three-night birthday bash at his Cabo Wabo Cantina in Cabo San Lucas, Mexico, and he's already making plans for his 80th birthday bash. And just today, Sammy expressed a deep desire to bury the hatchet with Alex Van Halen, extending peace offerings despite recent public friction. We wait to see if their little slap fight ends.

0: This February, the Roger Waters conceived, designed, and directed Roger Waters Presents Legacy of Pink Floyd show will hit the road with his son Harry at the helm. The North American leg of the tour steps off on February the 15th, and this Friday, National Album Day, not to be confused with Record Store Day, look for Pink Floyd to re-release their 1971 album Metal on Saint-Tropez Orange Marble Vinyl.
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12: Here's your Thunder 103.9 forecast. Lows level off around 59 tonight under overcast skies. Winds out of the northeast, 5 to 10 miles an hour. Cloudy skies expected tomorrow. Chance of thunderstorms. Highs level off around 76. I'm meteorologist Ray Miller. Currently 65.
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7: Here's your Thunder 103.9 forecast. Lows level off around 59 tonight under overcast skies. Winds out of the northeast, 5 to 10 miles an hour. Cloudy skies expected tomorrow. Chance of thunderstorms. Highs level off around 76. I'm meteorologist Ray Miller. Currently 65.
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0: It's tonight, the world premiere of Ozzy and Black Sabbath, Back to the Beginning. The film will screen at the Orpheum Theater out in L.A. The Osborne family will be in attendance. The concert film will have a limited release beginning October 28th, just in time for Halloween.
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7: Here's your Thunder 103.9 forecast. Lows level off around 59 overnight under cloudy skies, northeasterly winds, 8 to 15 miles an hour. Overcast skies again Thursday. Chance of thunderstorms. Daytime highs approaching 76. I'm meteorologist Ray Miller. Right now, it's 64 degrees.
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0: When Aerosmith hits the stage out in L.A. this October 29th and November 1st, Joey Kramer, Aerosmith's longtime drummer, will be back behind the kit. You'll remember he noped out of the band for several years. I'm Double T, got you Billy and Sticks, next.
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7: Here's your Thunder 103.9 forecast. Lows level off around 59 overnight under cloudy skies, northeasterly winds 8 to 15 miles an hour. Overcast skies again Thursday, chance of thunderstorms, daytime highs approaching 76. I'm meteorologist Ray Miller. Right now, it's 64 degrees.
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0: 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I went for knowledge and experience right out of the gate. I gotta fly, but I'll see you tomorrow. I'm Dave Duran. Remember, don't do stupid stuff. Stupid stuff won't happen to you.
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Great way to start things up here with Chaz Mixon. Welcome along. Here we go all night long with the Who and ELO on the way. Here's the card.

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0: There goes the Who right there from Who's Next and Chaz Mixon. Checking in here. Glad to have you aboard. It's National Bra Day. In this case, BRA, B-R-A, stands for Breast Reconstruction Awareness, right? Supporting breast cancer survivors and women who have undergone a mastectomy or a lump removal. We certainly wish all of you the best, for sure, as it is Breast Cancer Awareness Month in October. And you see all the football players and whatnot wearing the pink. Even the referees, I noticed some of them had pink laces on their shoes. That's pretty cool. Doobie Brothers are coming up next.
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17: Here's your Thunder 103.9 forecast. Cloudy overnight with a low of 59. Winds out of the east, 5 to 10 miles an hour. Chance of thunderstorms Thursday. High temperatures reach up to 76. Cloudy skies with a few peaks of sun. I'm meteorologist Ray Miller. Right now, 64.
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0: Guns N' Roses, the always epic November Rain with Chaz Mixon. Eric Clapton has announced 5 new concert dates scheduled for May of next year. He will perform in Birmingham, England on May 17th, followed by 4 shows at the prestigious Royal Albert Hall in London, sort of his home away from home. He loves playing the Albert Hall many, many times. These dates are May 20th, 21st, 23rd, and 24th. And the tickets will be available starting tomorrow if you're going to head across the pond next year to see Mr. Clapton. We'll play him for you next.
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5: Here's your Thunder 103.9 forecast. Cloudy overnight with a low of 59. Winds out of the east, 5 to 10 miles an hour. Chance of thunderstorms Thursday. High temperatures reach up to 76. Cloudy skies with a few peaks of sun. I'm meteorologist Ray Miller. Currently, it's 63 degrees.
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0: Arlo Van Halen to rock it up here with Chaz Mixon. And we'll certainly keep it rocking. I got Bad Company and another set coming right up.
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1: There goes you too as we roll right through it. And I am Chaz Mixon, Eddie Money, and Zeppelin on the way. First up, Sir Elton John.

0: Eddie Money right there. That girl was shaking, and I am Chaz Mixon. Today is National I Love Lucy Day, honoring one of TV's all-time greatest shows, even though, you know, some of you might be too young to know what that is. I Love Lucy debuted on CBS this day in 1951, 75 years ago, and it can still be seen every day in reruns, making it one of the longest running TV shows ever. I mean, you know, it's like Pluto or Tubi, some of those TV apps, you can find those classic shows. Let's do some Genesis next.
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12: Here's your Thunder 103.9 forecast. Cloudy overnight with a low of 59. Winds out of the east, 5 to 10 miles an hour. Chance of thunderstorms Thursday. High temperatures reach up to 76. Cloudy skies with a few peaks of sun. I'm meteorologist Ray Miller. Currently, it's 63 degrees.
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0: REO Speedwagon, great track from High Infidelity, and I am Chaz Mixon. Keeping this thing rocking. If you need anything, you know what to do. Go to Facebook and find me there at Radio Chaz. All right, some Ozzy next.
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6: Here's your Thunder 103.9 forecast. Cloudy overnight with a low of 59. Winds out of the east, 5 to 10 miles an hour. Chance of thunderstorms Thursday. High temperatures reach up to 76. Cloudy skies with a few peaks of sun. I'm meteorologist Ray Miller. Currently, it's 63 degrees.
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0: There goes Heart and the greatness of Ann Wilson on the vocals for sure. Ann says she has pages and pages of new musical ideas that she wants the fans to hear. And there's a lot of good things going on in the Heart camp. Of course, she just released her latest album with Trip Sitter called Consecrated Ground. That arrived October 9th. And this In My Voice documentary, which she toured on and talked about in concert and whatnot, that is coming out in wide release in November, I think November 25th. So look for that. Hopefully we'll be actually able to see that thing. I'm looking forward to that. Hang on, we got Pink Floyd coming up next.
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5: Gracias a estas y a todas las empresas hispanas que marcan la diferencia aquí mismo en el condado de Montgomery. 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

0: Tom Petty, the Heartbreakers, right there from Dan the Torpedoes, and Hendrix back there too. This was the day in 1965, an unknown Jimi Hendrix, still spelling his name with a Y, J-I-M-M-Y, signed a highly restrictive exclusive 3-year deal with PPX Enterprises in New York City. To make the agreement legally binding, he accepted a token signing bonus of just $1 and agreed to a mere 1% royalty rate on all future retail record sales. Now, believing the document was a standard studio session release, Hendrix inadvertently locked himself into a predatory deal that sparked intense legal battles once he achieved global superstardom. You know, as it happens to some artists, they kind of get taken by that deal and they sign without knowing exactly what they're doing and what's to come. But there you go. AC/DC. We'll do something from Back in Black next.
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9: Here's your Thunder 103.9 forecast. 59 overnight under overcast skies, easterly winds, 5 to 10 miles an hour. Chance of thunderstorms Thursday. Daytime highs approaching 76. Cloudy skies with a few peaks of sun. I'm meteorologist Ray Miller. Currently, it's 63 degrees.
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0: Some of that tasty Lynyrd Skynyrd off Street Survivors with Chaz Mixon, one from The Who on the way, and The Clash by request for Jeff. We'll do that next.
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3: Here's your Thunder 103.9 forecast. 59 overnight under overcast skies, easterly winds, 5 to 10 miles an hour. Chance of thunderstorms Thursday. Daytime highs approaching 76. Cloudy skies with a few peaks of sun. I'm meteorologist Ray Miller. Currently, it's 62 degrees.
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0: Who's next? Stuff from The Who right there, and I am Chaz Mixon. Who's next? Let's do Deep Purple to get another set going.
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0: Right here in the middle of it, the still of the night, there's Whitesnake, and I am Chaz Mixon. Steve Hackett has announced his first 2027 North American concert dates. The former Genesis guitar player has lined up nearly 20 shows across the continent for next year. The tour is billed as Best of Genesis and Solo Gems and continues the concerts that feature material from throughout Steve Hackett's illustrious career. It all starts in Atlanta at the Center Stage Theater on April 10th. Sounds like a good one. David Essex coming up next.
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12: Here's your Thunder 103.9 forecast. Lows level off around 59 overnight under overcast skies. Winds out of the east, 5 to 10 miles an hour. Cloudy skies expected again Thursday. Chance for scattered showers. Daytime highs approaching 77. I'm meteorologist Ray Miller. Right now, 62.
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0: Stevie and Fleetwood Mac, and I am Chaz Mixon. Rocking on into the night with 38 Special. We'll crank up some Zeppelin in just a few, too. Stick with me.
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1: Here's your Thunder 103.9 forecast. Lows level off around 59 overnight under overcast skies. Winds out of the east, 5 to 10 miles an hour. Cloudy skies expected again Thursday. Chance for scattered showers. Daytime highs approaching 77. I'm meteorologist Ray Miller. Right now, 62.
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0: The ever so mighty Led Zeppelin from the fourth album, and I am Chaz Mixon. Let's get some Rush in and start the next set off with them.
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Off their Tuna Fish album, there goes REO Speedwagon, Queen, and Pink Floyd still to go. I am Chaz Mixon. Here's Ozzy.

0: There goes the Mighty Floyd from The Wall and Chaz Mixon here. If you're into the bit unusual, the bizarre, and something a little different, and you're a Frank Zappa fan, you'll be happy to know that Zoot Allures, his album from 1976, turns 50 this year. Yeah, do the math. The expanded 50th anniversary reissue will be out December 4th via Zappa Records. And it's led by, a variety of newly expanded editions. First of all, a six-disc, which is a five CD and one Blu-ray audio super deluxe edition. So, you Zappa fans, yeah, jump all over that. Gary Wright coming up next.
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12: Here's your Thunder 103.9 forecast. Mainly cloudy skies expected overnight with lows around 59. Winds out of the east, 5 to 10 miles an hour. Chance for scattered showers Thursday. Daytime highs approaching 77. Cloudy skies. I'm meteorologist Ray Miller. Currently, it's 61 degrees.
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0: Just got paid today. Yes, indeed. That's always nice. ZZ Top for you with Chaz Mixon. My friend Jennifer needs some Triumph. Yes, indeed. No problem cranking them up. And Tom Petty and the Heartbreakers are next.
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5: Here's your Thunder 103.9 forecast. Mainly cloudy skies expected overnight with lows around 59. Winds out of the east, 5 to 10 miles an hour. Chance for scattered showers Thursday. Daytime highs approaching 77. Cloudy skies. I'm meteorologist Ray Miller. Currently, it's 61 degrees.
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0: Feeling that power. There goes Triumph, and I am Chaz Mixon. Glad to have you hanging out. One more hour's worth. Let's do it with Twisted Sister up next.
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Equipment that can quickly warn you during emergencies is being tested. If this had been an actual emergency, such as a tornado or flash flood or a civil emergency warning, official messages would have followed the alert tone. This concludes this test of the emergency alert system.

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Def Leppard in the middle of another one, and I am Chaz Mixon. Aldanova coming up. We got some Bowie on the way, too. Here's AC/DC.

0: There's that Aldo Nova for you, Fantasy, and I am Chaz Mixon. Who wins this one tonight? I got to keep my number one spot on the picks pool, and I'm going with Seattle tonight in Denver. They, you know, Denver's pretty rough on opponents as far as their crowd, but Seattle knows all about that with 12 and all that at their stadium. Give me Seattle in this one tonight against Denver. We got Genesis on the way next.
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15: Here's your Thunder 103.9 forecast. Cloudy skies expected today with a chance for scattered rain showers. Highs around 77. Southeasterly winds 8 to 15 miles an hour. Cloudy skies again tonight. Thunderstorms likely 49. I'm meteorologist Ray Miller. Currently, it's 62 degrees.
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0: Oh, Sammy Hagar certainly knows the way, and I am Chaz Mixon. It is home stretch time. We're going to jump right into that with Mountain.
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9: Here's your Thunder 103.9 forecast. Cloudy skies expected today with a chance for scattered rain showers. Highs around 77. Southeasterly winds 8 to 15 miles an hour. Cloudy skies again tonight. Thunderstorms likely 49. I'm meteorologist Ray Miller. Currently, it's 62 degrees.
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0: There's the Who for you from Tommy with Chaz Mixon out of here. Going to leave you with some Boston here in just a little bit. So enjoy your Thursday.
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You're listening to the Crawfordsville Peachcast Morning Show. I am Curtis Broadstreet. In just 2 hours, it's the dynamic duo of Dave P. discussing the movie State and Maine. But first, we're going to take you right back to your daily morning dose of classic rock hits from back in the day, all coming up right here on Thunder 103.9.

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7: Good Thursday morning. Here's a look what's going on in Montgomery County for October 15th, 2026. The Drug-Free Montgomery County Coalition held its annual Red Ribbon Breakfast Tuesday morning at Youth Service Bureau. Dozens of community members gathered to watch the impacts made in 2026. This year, the coalition awarded $47,000 to organizations that address substance abuse. There were also over 1,000 pounds of unused medications collected through drug take-back events and disposal centers. In other news, Montgomery County Council members approved a bond issuance for the Ladoga Clark Township Public Library on Tuesday. It is not to exceed an amount of $2.68 million. The library hopes to add to their existing building that allows for programming to be held. That's all for this morning. For more news, you can pick up a copy of the Journal Review at your local convenience store and check them out on the web at journalreview.com. You can also subscribe to them by calling their circulation department at 765-362-1200 from 7 a.m. till 4 p.m. I'm Charles Davis, reporting for Fork Media.
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19: Here's your Thunder 103.9 forecast. Cloudy skies expected today with a chance for scattered rain showers. Highs around 77. Southeasterly winds 8 to 15 miles an hour. Cloudy skies again tonight. Thunderstorms likely 49. I'm meteorologist Ray Miller. Currently 61.
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5: Here's your Thunder 103.9 forecast. Cloudy skies expected today with a chance for scattered rain showers. Highs around 77. Southeasterly winds 8 to 15 miles an hour. Cloudy skies again tonight. Thunderstorms likely 49. I'm meteorologist Ray Miller. Currently 61.
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You're listening to the Crawfordsville Peachcast Morning Show. I am Curtis Broadstreet. In just 1 hour, it's the dynamic duo of Dave Peach and Dave Meyer discussing the movie State and Maine. But first, we're going to take right back to your daily morning dose of classic rock hits from back in the day, all coming up right here on Thunder 103.9.

0: 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I'll be right back with your local news bulletin that come up in just a few short seconds.
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9: Good Thursday morning. Here's a look what's going on in Montgomery County for October 15th, 2026. The Drug-Free Montgomery County Coalition held its annual Red Ribbon Breakfast Tuesday morning at Youth Service Bureau. Dozens of community members gathered to watch the impacts made in 2026. This year, the coalition awarded $47,000 to organizations that address substance abuse. There were also over 1,000 pounds of unused medications collected through drug take-back events and disposal centers. In other news, Montgomery County Council members approved a bond issuance for the Ladoga Clark Township Public Library on Tuesday. It is not to exceed an amount of $2.68 million. The library hopes to add to their existing building that allows for programming to be held. That's all for this morning. For more news, you can pick up a copy of the Journal Review at your local convenience store and check them out on the web at journalreview.com. You can also subscribe to them by calling their circulation department at 765-362-1200 from 7 a.m. till 4 p.m. I'm Charles Davis, reporting for Fork Media.
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19: Here's your Thunder 103.9 forecast. Cloudy skies expected today with a chance for scattered rain showers. Highs around 77. Southeasterly winds 8 to 15 miles an hour. Cloudy skies again tonight. Thunderstorms likely 49. I'm meteorologist Ray Miller. Currently 61.
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0: Wow, look at that line at Starbucks. If you're stuck in it, do not go anywhere. We'll be right back right after this quick break.
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9: Here's your Thunder 103.9 forecast. Cloudy skies expected today with a chance for

0: scattered rain showers. Highs around 77. Southeasterly winds 8 to 15 miles an hour. Cloudy skies again. Tonight, thunderstorms likely. 49. I'm meteorologist Ray Miller. Currently, it's 60 degrees.
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0: All right, hey, hey, I'll be back after a quick break. 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

Good Thursday morning. You're listening to the Crawfordsville Peachcast Morning Show. I am Curtis Broadstreet. In just in half an hour, it's the dynamic duo of Dave Peach and Dave Meyer discussing the film State and Main. But first, we're going to take right back to your daily morning dose of classic rock hits from back in the day, all coming up right here on Thunder 103.9.

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6: Good Thursday morning. Here's a look what's going on in Montgomery County for October 15th, 2026. The Drug-Free Montgomery County Coalition held its annual Red Ribbon Breakfast Tuesday morning at Youth Service Bureau. Dozens of community members gathered to watch the impacts made in 2026. This year, the coalition awarded $47,000 to organizations that address substance abuse. There were also over 1,000 pounds of unused medications collected through drug take-back events and disposal centers. In other news, Montgomery County Council members approved a bond issuance for the Ladoga Clark Township Public Library on Tuesday. It is not to exceed an amount of $2.68 million. The library hopes to add to their existing building that allows for programming to be held. That's all for this morning. For more news, you can pick up a copy of the Journal Review at your local convenience store and check them out on the web at journalreview.com. You can also subscribe to them by calling their circulation department at 765-362-1200 from 7 a.m. till 4 p.m. I'm Charles Davis, reporting for Fork Media.
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15: Here's your Thunder 103.9 forecast. Chance for scattered showers today. Otherwise, mainly cloudy skies expected. High temperatures reach up to 77. Southeasterly winds, 8 to 15 miles an hour. Overcast tonight, storms likely. Lows level off around 49. I'm meteorologist Ray Miller. Right now, 60.
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18: Here's your Thunder 103.9 forecast. Chance for scattered showers today. Otherwise, mainly cloudy skies expected. High temperatures reach up to 77. Southeasterly winds 8 to 15 miles an hour. Overcast tonight. Storms likely. Lows level off around 49. I'm meteorologist Ray Miller. Right now, 60.
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20: 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Coming your way next on your favorite device, from the Hoosier State to all the ships at sea, it's the Crawfordsville Peachcast. And now, here's your second or third favorite Dave from Indiana, Dave Peach. Warning, other people named Dave may also appear.
21: So, we have the attorney is very important to the plot. He moves it along quite a bit. Now, he is originally, or he's dating Annie Black, Rebecca Pigeon, their fiance, or the, he's, she is
22: correct.
21: He is her fiance.
0: He is her fiance.
21: Fiance, yeah. Okay. And it's kind of expected that they're going to get married.
0: When the movie comes to town, that's where they're headed, Dave.
21: So in this movie, there's a lot of things going on.
0: Mm-hmm.
21: You know, it's not like, I mean, the movie is the main thing, but you've got this love interest now between Philip Seymour Hoffman and Rebecca Pigeon. And I can't even remember where that ends at the end of the movie. Do they end up getting together?
0: You know, that's a great question. I don't know. I don't think it's clear. I don't think it's a plot point. I think I'm thinking no. But no, she's, to me, she's kind of the if you're going to have an emotional center of the movie, of which, like, she's the sane person, it's Annie, and she works at the bookstore, the local bookstore, and she sells books and typewriters and uses paper clips to solve problems.
21: And she makes enough money to subside.
0: Yeah, exactly.
21: Is that the proper word, subside?
0: I think so. Okay. And I think she seems to be living a rather pleasant life.
21: I have no confidence in my vocabulary these days.
0: It's okay, Dave.
21: It's kind of like I sprained an ankle. You know, I'm kind of working on
0: putting there. We're going to roll you back up, get you on your side again.
21: So that's kind of like the Hallmark thing, where I watched a Hallmark movie the other day, it's like Return to Daisy Hill.
0: Okay? Right.
21: And, you know, they revitalize a general store in the middle of
0: New
21: England.
0: That's always good.
21: And you think, and he quits his job as a rocket scientist to help her at the general store. And you think, how do these people make a living?
0: Right. Because you want to go, no health care.
21: No.
0: You got to buy your own health care now.
21: I mean, they got a guy making sandwiches. Your woodworking would really sell here. Why don't you bring in your woodworking? And it's and it's like there's 15 people lined up. Okay, that's good.
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0: Good morning, everyone. This is Dave Long, and I'm coming to you live this morning from the American Legion Post 72 right here in Crawfordsville on Washington Street, where they have a crowded room right now for their 33rd annual Veterans Expo. This room is packed with people who have a lot of information for veterans. The highlights are you can come out here as a veteran, you can get your flu shot, you can get your COVID shot, you can talk to all the representatives from the different organizations, the VFW, the Veteran Service Officer is here. There's all kinds of organizations out here with information that, you know, might be applicable to you as a veteran. And they've got some drawings going on, so you really need to stop on by. They'll be here from right now until 12 noon at the American Legion Post. Right now, they're having biscuits and gravy for anybody who shows up. So now's your chance to get on out here, find out what's going on. As I mentioned before, this is one-stop shopping. So get in your car and get on out here at the American Legion Post 72 on Washington Street. 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

0: That's all for this morning. 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I love you, I'll see you tomorrow, and hope that you have a fantastic Thursday.
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3: Good Thursday morning. Here's a look what's going on in Montgomery County for October 15th, 2026. The Drug-Free Montgomery County Coalition held its annual Red Ribbon Breakfast Tuesday morning at Youth Service Bureau. Dozens of community members gathered to watch the impacts made in 2026. This year, the coalition awarded $47,000 to organizations that address substance abuse. There were also over 1,000 pounds of unused medications collected through drug take-back events and disposal centers. In other news, Montgomery County Council members approved a bond issuance for the Ladoga Clark Township Public Library on Tuesday. It is not to exceed an amount of $2.68 million. The library hopes to add to their existing building that allows for programming to be held. That's all for this morning. For more news, you can pick up a copy of the Journal Review at your local convenience store and check them out on the web at journalreview.com. You can also subscribe to them by calling their circulation department at 765-362-1200 from 7 a.m. till 4 p.m. I'm Charles Davis, reporting for Fork Media.
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17: Here's your Thunder 103.9 forecast. Chance for scattered showers today. Otherwise, mainly cloudy skies expected. High temperatures reach up to 77. Southeasterly winds, 8 to 15 miles an hour. Overcast tonight, storms likely. Lows level off around 49. I'm meteorologist Ray Miller. Right now, 60.
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0: 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Crude oil futures settled higher at the close of trading, driven by persistent Middle East geopolitical tensions and ongoing energy security concerns. Crude was up 77 cents at $93.94 a barrel. The average price for Indiana unleaded gas was $3.86. That's 47 cents lower than the national average. Indiana diesel averaging $6.62. Yesterday's ending corn bids from Indiana ethanol plants, $4.81 in both Portland and Union City, $4.51 in Marion, Clymers $4.55, $4.61 in Alexandria, and $4.70 in North Manchester. 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I'm Greg Allen, Hoosier Ag Today, your trusted ag source for 20 years.
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6: Hoosier Thunder 103.9 forecast. Chance for scattered showers today. Otherwise, mainly cloudy skies expected. High temperatures reach up to 77. Southeasterly winds 8 to 15 miles an hour. Overcast tonight, storms likely. Lows level off around 49. I'm meteorologist Ray Miller. Currently, it's 61 degrees.
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That always was one of my favorite Rush songs. What a great way to start off our day together. Good morning to you. I'm Dave. How you doing? Got Skinnerd in just a minute. Here's David Bowie.

0: Skinner. And Def Leppard before that, who just announced a new tour next year with the Goo Goo Dolls and the Struts, 40 cities in the U.S. between March and July. And the tour will be raising money for cancer research. You know, guitarist Vivian Campbell has been dealing with cancer off and on over the last couple of years. And Def Leppard is going to do some good with this tour and raise some money for that cause. Van Halen is coming up.
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16: Here's your Thunder 103.9 forecast. Chance for scattered showers today. Otherwise, mainly cloudy skies expected. High temperatures reach up to 77. Southeasterly winds, 8 to 15 miles an hour. Overcast tonight, storms likely. Lows level off around 49. I'm meteorologist Ray Miller. Right now, it's 63 degrees.
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0: Guns N' Roses, who have all decided to join in on the Aerosmith & Friends shows this month and next, October 29th and November 1st at the Hollywood Bowl in Los Angeles. Tickets went on sale last week. They sold out almost immediately. So if you were hoping to go, you better get the checkbook out, because even the cheap seats are several hundred dollars now. Styx is on the way.
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7: Here's your Thunder 103.9 forecast. Chance for scattered showers today. Otherwise, mainly cloudy skies expected. High temperatures reach up to 77. Southeasterly winds, 8 to 15 miles an hour. Overcast tonight, storms likely. Lows level off around 49. I'm meteorologist Ray Miller. Right now, it's 63 degrees.
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0: CCR, Bad Moon Rising. No full moon on Halloween this year. That's always cool when we have a full moon around Halloween. The next full moon this month is a week from Sunday on October 25th, the Hunter's Moon. Steve Miller is on the way.
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Jefferson Starship and Jane. Speaking of Starship, did you see the SpaceX launch on Tuesday morning that created what they call a space jellyfish, a cloud of exhaust that looked like a jellyfish in the sky? There were a ton of pictures online. If you missed that, check them out. And also, speaking of starships, here's Elton John and Rocket Man.

0: Surprise news this week that the Rolling Stones are already back in the studio working on new music. They just released their new album, Foreign Tongues, back in July, and are already back working on new material. Boston is coming up.
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5: Here's your Thunder 103.9 forecast. Chance for scattered showers today. Otherwise, mainly cloudy skies expected. High temperatures reach up to 77. Southeasterly winds, 8 to 15 miles an hour. Overcast tonight, storms likely. Lows level off around 49. I'm meteorologist Ray Miller. Currently 65.
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Van Halen, Def Leppard, Steely Dan, and Lynyrd Skynyrd all play here. 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

0: The Doors and Poison before that. Brett Michaels is going to try to do some warm-up shows later on this year to get ready for a Poison reunion tour in 2027. He had to cancel all of his shows this year because of health reasons, but he has rescheduled a few to get him in shape for that tour that's supposed to happen. We still haven't heard any definite details on it, but the rumors are strong that Poison will be on the road next year. Got the cars coming up.
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6: Here's your Thunder 103.9 forecast. Chance for scattered showers today. Otherwise, mainly cloudy skies expected. High temperatures reach up to 77. Southeasterly winds, 8 to 15 miles an hour. Overcast tonight, storms likely. Lows level off around 49. I'm meteorologist Ray Miller. Currently 65.
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0: The cars, it's all I can do. You ever have somebody tell you, oh, that's the least I can do? And you think to yourself, you're correct. You are doing the bare minimum right now. I will try to meet and exceed your expectations with Pink Floyd and Aerosmith on the way.
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1: 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Coming up next, the news with Mike Slater.
2: Thank you, Bill. It is Thursday, October 15th, 2026. Here's what's happening today in America. Locking down the hemisphere. Serial killer in Lansing. An unlikely cyber attack. And Social Security benefits are going up. That's all coming up. Then Bill's going to be here with your message of the day. First, the United States is sending several hundred Army soldiers to train and conduct exercises with local forces in Latin America. This is as the Pentagon is expanding its campaign to combat drug trafficking in the region. The first elements of a 600-soldier battalion from the 10th Mountain Division at Fort Drum, New York, have begun heading that way. The troops will eventually train with local forces in Colombia and Honduras and could also support our U.S. Special Operations troops who are advising militaries conducting raids against drug traffickers. Also, they could deploy to a new jungle training facility in Panama. Also, several hundred soldiers from the 10th Mountain were scheduled to help staff a new command for Western Hemisphere operations based in Miami. It's believed there is a serial killer in Lansing, Michigan. The Lansing River runs through the state's capital. In less than a year, five homeless men died from injuries suffered in the middle of the night on a one-mile stretch near downtown. Four suffered head injuries. A fifth was stabbed. A 2023 study estimated that the city of 113,000 had a homeless population of 2,371, but of course that's increased since 3 years ago. A cyber attack in France hit an unlikely target, grocery store refrigeration units. This happened in France, Belgium, and the Netherlands. 700 grocery stores so far. The hack caused fridges to heat up to 122 degrees Fahrenheit, and no one could turn it off. Of course, all the food had to be thrown away. No ransom requests have been made yet. The hackers hit refrigeration units made by three different companies. Who would have thought to ask if our grocery store refrigeration systems were vulnerable or not? A few weeks ago, there was a train derailment in France that is the result of a supposed cyber attack as well. The Social Security Administration said that Social Security benefits will increase 3.6% beginning in January for more than 70 million recipients. This is the COLA, the cost of living increase. Is higher than last year's increase of 2.8%. This will be about $75 more per month for each recipient. The agency will also hike the maximum amount of earnings subject to the Social Security tax from $184,500 to $192,300. I'm Mike Slater from the podcast Politics by Faith. We talk about the Shane Gillis controversy in today's episode. Bill O'Reilly has your message of the day. Next.
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1: Time now for the O'Reilly Update message of the day. On this Thursday, I'm thinking about the latest ICE shooting in New York City. A guy named Oscar Belgal was driving in the Bronx with his 5-year-old son in the back seat. He was being sought by federal agents because he's an illegal criminal from the Dominican Republic. In 2023, Belgal pleaded guilty to grand larceny, was given probation. He should have been deported then and there, but no. 2 years later, he's arrested on 10 counts of selling narcotics. That means he's a drug dealer. Of course, ICE is going to be searching for Oscar. They find him in the Bronx, where he tries to flee. The agents say he used his car as a weapon. They fired 7 shots into the vehicle. The boy wasn't hurt. The feds say they didn't even know he was there. Now, the reason this happened is that New York Governor Kathy Hochul has declared her state a sanctuary place. She has ordered officials there not to cooperate with ICE on most cases. So, we have violent situations like this. To me, that's a crime. And it's on the governor. I'm Bill O'Reilly. I approve the message by writing it. You can reach me, Bill at BillO'Reilly.com, Bill at BillO'Reilly.com, name and town if you wish to opine. Go to the mail, John Rintoul, Savannah, Georgia. It's tough voting for representatives who don't represent. Case in point, the SAVE Act, the majority of Americans support it, but nothing gets done. That's because of a checks and balance. You need 60 in the Senate. Okay, to get an advance bill on the floor for a full vote. And the founding fathers did that to, you know, try to be fair. I don't know if it worked out or not. City man, Houston, Texas, do you think the oil companies are doing this price gouging to hurt President Trump? No. Money, money, money, money. Care about President Trump. Frank Adams, Germantown, Tennessee. All my adult life, I voted for whom I thought was the best person. I can't do that anymore. I am voting for a party. Taking my advice, that's good advice. That's for sure. Blair Schmuckel. I know I'm saying your last name wrong, Blair. I'm sorry. Springfield, Utah. Sir Riley, I've been a fan for 30 years. So many strongly held opinions on Israel and the war against Hamas, I don't know what to believe. Well, we just had the discussion with Charles Lockman. So there is no genocide, but nobody's going to really care because they don't think this out anyway. Not nobody, but you know what I'm talking about. Philip, why is it not a crime for public officials to obstruct ICE? It is a crime. But who's going to enforce it? No one. Okay? And that's the problem, that these things are not enforced, laws of the land. In a moment, something you might not know. 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Now the O'Reilly Update brings you something you might not know. 80 years ago today, 10 Nazi leaders were hanged for crimes against humanity. The executions ended the biggest military tribunal in history. Here is the story of Nuremberg. The trial began in November 1945 and was prosecuted by representatives from the USA, Soviet Union, France, and the United Kingdom. The defendants, 200 high-ranking Nazis, faced charges ranging from property theft to genocide. 161 out of the 200 were convicted, 37 sentenced to death. On October 16, 1946, senior members of the Third Reich were hanged for their atrocities. Those killed were Joachim von Ribbentrop, Nazi foreign minister, Wilhelm Frick, minister of the interior, Alfred Rosenberg, chief Nazi racial theorist, Wilhelm Keitel, commander of the German army, Ernst Kaltenbrunner, chief officer of the SS, perhaps the worst human being in this group, Hans Frank, governor general of occupied Poland, Julius Streicher, publisher of the anti-Semitic newspaper Der Stürmer, Franz Sokol, head of forced labor department, Alfred Jodl, chief of staff for the German army, Arthur Inquart, imperial commissioner of the Netherlands, Air Force Commander Hermann Goering, second in command of Hitler, escaped the hangman's noose. A few hours before his execution was to take place, he swallowed a cyanide tablet. And here's something else you might not know. The town of Nuremberg was chosen for the trial because it was considered the spiritual birthplace of the Third Reich. Tribunal was held inside the Palace of Justice. Before the hearings, German prisoners were forced to remove all Nazi emblems from the building. 600 SWAT stickers were taken down. For more stories about the global effort to bring Hitler's henchmen to justice, please check out my best-selling book, Killing the SS. Back in a moment. 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
4: Here's your Thunder 103.9 forecast. Highs around 77 this afternoon under cloudy skies. Chance for scattered rain showers. Southeast winds 8 to 15 miles an hour. Cloudy again tonight. Thunderstorms likely. Lows dip down to about 49. I'm meteorologist Ray Miller. Right now, 67.
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0: Yes, and AC/DC before that, who are back home counting the proceeds from their Power Up Tour. I hope they can count high. It made an estimated $400 million in Europe, South America, and here in the U.S. Got the Allman Brothers coming up.
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0: Southeast winds 8 to 15 miles an hour. Cloudy again tonight, thunderstorms likely. Lows dip down to about 49. I'm meteorologist Ray Miller. Right now, 67.
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0: The new documentary about Greg Allman that came out this year, The Music of My Soul, is now available on streaming services. It's on Apple and on Amazon. Not sure if you have to pay extra for it. I've mentioned this before. I already get Apple TV and Amazon, and so I refuse to pay extra for anything that's on there. I wait until it's free. I'll have to check out if the Greg Allman documentary is free or not. Van Halen is coming up.
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I just want to celebrate the end of the work day and the end of the work week. Am I getting out ahead of myself a little bit? I know we still have more to go today and more to go this week, but it's almost Friday. The weekend is almost here. Here's Lita and Ozzy.

0: Steve Miller Band and Jet Airliner. Also heard from the Doobie Brothers. Before that, Led Zeppelin is on the way next.
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14: Here's your Thunder 103.9 forecast. Highs around 77 this afternoon under cloudy skies. Chance for scattered rain showers. Southeast winds 8 to 15 miles an hour. Cloudy again tonight. Thunderstorms likely. Lows dip down to about 49. I'm meteorologist Ray Miller. Right now, 67.
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0: Foreigner and the Police. Before that, police drummer Stuart Copeland is the subject of two different documentaries out this year. One called Dare to Drum, which also focuses on other drummers, and one called Copeland, that obviously focuses on only Stuart Copeland. That one will have its Midwest premiere in Wichita this weekend at the Tall Grass Film Festival, and Stuart Copeland will be there in person for that premiere. The Rolling Stones are on the way next.
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8: Here's your Thunder 103.9 forecast. Highs around 77 this afternoon under cloudy skies. Chance for scattered rain showers. Southeast winds 8 to 15 miles an hour. Cloudy again tonight. Thunderstorms likely. Lows dip down to about 49. I'm meteorologist Ray Miller. Right now, it's 71 degrees.
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0: Supertramp and the Stones before that, who are surprisingly back in the studio right now working on new music. They just released their latest album, Foreign Tongues, back in July, but revealed they are working on new music this month already. Queen and Bad Company are on the way.
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0: Elton John's longtime lyricist Bernie Taupin is releasing a new album this month called The Sea Has No Mercy. That comes out 1 week from tomorrow. Aerosmith is on the way.
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5: Here's your Thunder 103.9 forecast. Chance for scattered thunderstorms this afternoon. Otherwise, cloudy. Highs level off around 74. Winds out of the south, 8 to 15 miles an hour. Overcast skies again tonight. Chance for rain. Lows level off around 49. I'm meteorologist Ray Miller. Currently 68.
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0: Aerosmith will be back in the saddle at the end of the month and early next month for the Aerosmith and Friends shows on October 29th and November 1st at the Hollywood Bowl in Los Angeles. Heart, the Black Crows, Run DMC, and now all of Guns N' Roses will be there. Chad Smith of the Red Hot Chili Peppers and Sammy Hagar will also be part of those shows. Bon Jovi is coming up.
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10: Here's your Thunder 103.9 forecast. Chance for scattered thunderstorms this afternoon. Otherwise, cloudy. Highs level off around 74. Winds out of the south, 8 to 15 miles an hour. Overcast skies again. Tonight, chance for rain. Lows level off around 49. I'm meteorologist Ray Miller. Currently, 68.
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0: right, my friends, that'll do it for me. I'm Dave, getting ready to head out. Enjoy the rest of your Thursday afternoon. And we will talk again on Friday, our favorite day of the week. See you then.
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Chrissie Hynde of the Pretenders moved from Akron, Ohio to Tufnell Park in North London in 1973. She's singing about brass in pocket there. Some change in her pocket. Maybe some money for the laundromat in the Tufnell Park district of North London. Well, hey, I'm Dan Mitchell, and I've got Kenny Wayne Shepherd and his band on the radio.

0: When Ted Nugent was a newly minted teenager at the age of 13, he had a band called The Lords. And The Lords were in a Battle of the Bands competition, which they won against about 60 other bands. What did they win? A chance to open for a legend.
1: Baby, baby, baby, don't leave me.
0: That's right. Ted Nugent once shared a bill as a teenager with his band, The Lords, with Diana Ross and the Supremes. Crazy that, right?
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7: 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This is Hoosier Ag Today's Thursday Closing Farm Market Report. U.S. harvest rolls on with large volumes of soybeans coming out of fields. Plus, today a very disappointing NOPA crush report. The result, weakness in beans. Lower corn and wheat markets lacked positive fresh news today. Dease corn ends down 2¾ at 478. March 491 down 3¼. May contract 498 down 3¾. Both Novi and Jan bean contracts lost 14¼ today, 1263 at the end on November, January 1277¾. Dease wheat 670, that was down 3¼. The meats, though, were up. December live cattle 227.25, up 212. December lean hog 66.57, up $0.50. I'm Andy Eubank. 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
16: Here's your Thunder 103.9 forecast. Chance for scattered thunderstorms this afternoon. Otherwise, cloudy. Highs around 74. South winds 8 to 15 miles an hour. Cloudy skies expected again tonight. Chance of rain. Lows dip down to about 49. I'm meteorologist Ray Miller. Currently 68.
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8: Here's your Thunder 103.9 forecast. Chance for scattered thunderstorms this afternoon. Otherwise, cloudy. Highs around 74. South winds, 8 to 15 miles an hour. Cloudy skies expected again. Tonight, chance of rain. Lows dip down to about 49. I'm meteorologist Ray Miller. Currently, 66.
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0: I felt like a Steely Dan gem was needed, so I laid one on you. Steely Dan, Do It Again from the first album, Can't Buy a Thrill. I love stories like this, so I'm about to share it with you. I hope you do as well. Archaeologists off the coast of Turkey have discovered the world's oldest known shipwreck. It dates back about 4,700 years. It's a 30-foot-long ship, so it has no Lido deck. Don't go there. But yeah, it was built around the time the Great Pyramids were being built in Egypt, and you just found it off the coast of Turkey. Very cool, that story.
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1: 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We're digging deep. Here's Dan.
0: The song came around in 67 during the Summer of Love, and the Beatles somehow managed to release a tune that was both a psychedelic groove and a sly social commentary at the same time. It came from two unfinished ideas, one from John and one from Paul. It asked the simple question, how does it feel to be one of the beautiful people? John said the target wasn't necessarily wealth. Lennon said it was aimed at people who were rich in experience, influence, and self-importance. Baby, you're a rich man. The Beatles today on the dive.

0: Yeah, there's a band from the Lynyrd Skynyrd family tree. You had Ronnie Van Zant, the original singer, Johnny, who took over for him, and there's Donnie Van Zant in 38 Special, Caught Up in You. It's Don Barnes on the vocals. I love that dude's voice. Great rocking band. Southern rock and arena rock all together in one great sound from 38 Special.
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16: Here's your Thunder 103.9 forecast. Chance for scattered thunderstorms this afternoon. Otherwise, overcast skies. Daytime highs approaching 74. Winds out of the south, 8 to 15 miles an hour. Overcast tonight, chance for rain, lows around 49. I'm meteorologist Ray Miller. Currently, it's 66 degrees.
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Leonard Skinner and Saturday Night Special, not to be confused with Thursday Night Football, which is tonight, and it's the Denver Broncos against the Seahawks. 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
6: Here's your Thunder 103.9 forecast. Chance for scattered thunderstorms this afternoon, otherwise overcast skies. Daytime highs approaching 74. Winds out of the south, 8 to 15 miles an hour. Overcast tonight, chance for rain, lows around 49. I'm meteorologist Ray Miller. Currently, it's 66 degrees.
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How far off I sat and wondered. Started humming a song from 1962. Ain't it funny how the night moves when you just don't seem to have as much to lose. 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

0: From the rock year 1968, The Weight from the Band. Capital L legendary song in my book. It was number 63 on the charts for the band when it came out in 68. Aretha Franklin and Duane Allman covered it together. Duane on the guitar. It was top 20. Jackie DeShannon, even the Staple Singers went there with the cover version. A lot of action immediately. Robbie Robertson of the band on that.
1: Much to my surprise, a lot of people connected to this song that I would have never imagined. All these people were recording this song. I mean, in like one after the other. It seemed like every week they were sending me a new cover of this song. And I thought, this is completely baffling that people would relate to it in that kind of way. And the only person that ever said to me, what the hell does this song mean, was Pop Staples.
0: Yeah, Pop Staples was, he was a cool cat. He really was. I'll Take You There. Remember that song? The Staple Singers. Respect Yourself. Another one.
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Netflix has got a new Narnia movie coming around. Narnia, the Magician's Nephew. And if you've seen the trailer, you may have noticed that underneath, you're hearing Led Zeppelin's Stairway to Heaven. Why does that stand out? It's the only time, the first time that Zeppelin, that Robert Plant and Jimmy Page have licensed that song for you. So that's groundbreaking. Having said all that, here's Over the Hills and Far Away. Maybe to Narnia we go with Zeppelin.

0: The album was called Empty Glass. It still is, as a matter of fact, from 1980. Pete Townsend and Let My Love Open the Door. I've got to admit, as a fan, I never really envisioned Pete doing a love song quite like that. He said it's about letting the person who knows you best open your heart. I'm opening up the music library here in the radio station, and we're going to be live from Budokan with Cheap Trick. Next.
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10: Here's your Thunder 103.9 forecast. Cloudy this afternoon with a chance of thunderstorms. Highs around 74. Southerly winds 8 to 15 miles an hour. Cloudy skies expected again tonight. Thunderstorms likely. Lows level off around 49. I'm meteorologist Ray Miller. Right now, it's 65 degrees.
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0: 1973, I was driving my 1963 Buick down East Colfax Avenue in Aurora, Colorado, and that song was on the radio. I had just purchased a promise ring for my girlfriend, Susie. We didn't get married, right? Isn't that a promise ring? Is that kind of about that? So was the ring a lie? Should I have asked for a refund? I never did. Probably well past the due date on that now, though. But yeah, that all just came back to me. And hearing that song for the first time, by the way, that's the other part of the story. Elton John rocking like that? That had never happened. So I was a fan of Elton and a fan of Susie at the time. It was a good day for me.
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0: Anti-fame tune. There seems to be a good number of those in rock. Not crazy about the fame, those rock stars, some of them. Limelight from Rush, and it was Neil Peart who really felt that way. I'm looking at some celebrity birthdays today. If it's your day, happy birthday to you. I hope you're having all the happy that you can possibly handle today. Vanessa Marcil, the actress. She was in The Rock. She was Nick Cage's girlfriend. Fiance, I suppose, in The Rock. She's 55 today. Emeril Lagasse, bam! He is 67. Sarah Ferguson, who was the Duchess of York, who once upon a time in a radio interview said to me, live on the radio, "Dan, you have a very sexy voice. Would you like to join me for lunch?" She sounded a lot better than that and more female than that. But my son heard that. He called me later, said, "Dude, not Dad, but dude, the princess was so hitting on you." End of the story is she is 67 today. And happy 81st birthday to the legendary pitcher, Jim Palmer. And happy birthday to you if this is your day.
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If you're a fan of Slowhand, Clapton himself, I want to tell you that the Road to Escondido Enhanced Edition is set for release on November 20th, celebrating the 20th anniversary of the original album he did with his friend, his idol, J.J. Cale. November 20th for that one. Right now, it's Heart.

0: The Doobie Brothers got their start in the San Jose, California area, the Bay Area of California. They were particularly popular with local chapters of the Hells Angels, and the biker audience helped to establish the band's early reputation. Let's zoom ahead a few years, circa 1976, when Michael McDonald became a member of the band, and then all of a sudden, I wonder what the Angels were thinking. What is this sound coming out of the band? They became more popular, it would seem, with the Yacht Rockers then.
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7: Here's your Thunder 103.9 forecast. Storms likely tonight, otherwise cloudy. Lows around 49. Southwest winds 10 to 15 miles an hour. Overcast again tomorrow. Slight chance of rain showers. Daytime highs approaching 57. I'm meteorologist Ray Miller. Right now, it's 66 degrees.
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0: Did they get the story exactly right? No. But that's what Hollywood does. You know, they want to make a movie a good movie, and sometimes reality isn't always a good movie. Although in this case, it probably would have been a better movie.
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8: Here's your Thunder 103.9 forecast. Storms likely tonight, otherwise cloudy. Lows around 49. Southwest winds 10 to 15 miles an hour. Overcast again tomorrow. Slight chance of rain showers. Daytime highs approaching 57. I'm meteorologist Ray Miller. Right now, it's 66 degrees.
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0: That's a Christine McVie tune. Don't stop thinking about tomorrow. It'll soon be here. Christine's given name, by the way. Did you ever hear her honest to goodness given name, Christine Perfect? And she really was in my book. Love Christine McVie. Her voice for me. I'll grade her higher than Stevie Nicks. I don't know how many people would say that, but I'm definitely there.
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0: had to blow some dust off of that one. Just to play that thing on the mythical turntable to my right, Lee Michaels on A&M Records, a keyboard player and singer from the early 70s. His one-hit record. Do you know what I mean?
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6: Here's your Thunder 103.9 forecast. Storms likely tonight, otherwise cloudy. Lows around 49. Southwest winds 10 to 15 miles an hour. Overcast again tomorrow. Slight chance of rain showers. Daytime highs approaching 57. I'm meteorologist Ray Miller. Right now, it's 67 degrees.
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0: Eminence Front, early 80s Who Tootage. The Pete Townsend vocal on that song. Well, today is National Mushroom Day. It's a day to celebrate some fantastic fungi. Are you into the mushroom? Like on a pizza. Mushrooms and sausage and black olive, yes please. More of that, it's also Global Hand Washing Day. My wife would wash her hands even after looking at a mushroom, let alone touch it. She can't stand those things. And it's also, finally, National Grouch Day. A day for all the grouches on planet Earth. Are you an admitted grouch? What makes you so annoyed about everything? Seriously, why so angry? As I once heard in a movie. Who's the grouchiest, most get-off-my-lawn person you know? Hopefully, it's not you.
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4: Here's your Thunder 103.9 forecast. Storms likely tonight, otherwise cloudy. Lows around 49. Southwest winds 10 to 15 miles an hour. Overcast again tomorrow. Slight chance of rain showers. Daytime highs approaching 57. I'm meteorologist Ray Miller. Right now, it's 67 degrees.
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0: Bev Bevan of ELO told me that that song is about the groupies in America that would follow the rock bands around. He found them to be an unpleasant distraction and trying to take him off the chosen path of his life, maybe the monogamous lifestyle that he desired. He didn't go that deep into it, but yeah, that's the inspiration for that song, Evil Woman, about the groupies of the world back in the 70s. Right, I'm Dan Mitchell. It's been a pleasure, as always, hanging out here inside of your radio. And I want to thank you very much for listening. Hey, have a night.
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